0: the little story. I marched that day, 2016. I was one of the soldiers working that day, and it's also usually a good moment to put in the front page some people that usually don't. For example, some fireworks people that had a huge work for all the fires in forest and so on. And the second big one, it's end of the day, the fireworks. In almost every town in France, you have some fireworks. It's a tradition, and everybody gather for that.
1: But you said that you marched because you were a soldier. Can everybody march, or is it only soldiers?
0: No, you have to be like kind of part of a unit that's selected for that. So it's most likely military people or people linked to the public workers. I remember that one day, the COVID year, we also had some health workers that worked. It's every year we have some countries that comes to march with us as well. It's a big tradition.
1: Och ja, han beskriver att man firar med fyrverkerier och en stor marsch i Paris där han bland annat själv har gått, men han var ju soldat och det är inte alla som får gå eller marschera som man säger då. Men vi marscherar vidare till nästa fråga och vi är ju här på ett boulangeri så vi ställer frågan om vad man äter på nationaldagen. So what do you like food traditions on Bastille Day?
0: So there is no real proper food tradition for Bastille Day, but it's, if I have to compare it, first of all, it's like the midsummer in France. So it's really very important. It's middle of summer, so most likely it's going to be nice weather. So the point for food is to gather outside, barbecue, plancha grilled food, big salads, drinks. Any type of drinks, wines, most likely wine, and it's party. It's party most of the day. It's really buffet style, catering, outside food. It's what we do for 14th of July.
2: Jag har en liten fråga, Justina.
1: Ja, absolut.
2: Alltså, om det är fyrverkerier och så, det fattar jag att det kan samla människor. Men ikväll kommer fyrverkerierna att konkurrera med matchen. Svensk tid 21.00, Frankrike-Spanien. Hur tror han att det går att kombinera?
1: So how do you think the fireworks will be this evening when France and Spain play?
0: Then maybe we're going to have two fireworks tonight, hopefully. We're going to watch the game for sure. It's a big thing, and it's Spain also, so it represents a lot for us because we live 10 minutes from the border, actually, with Spain. But it's football is very important in France, and it gathers so many people. We hope they're going to do something great tonight.
1: Thank you, Damien. 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
1: Ja, ni får skriva vad ni vill ha.